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0: Bon Jovi on Q101.9's Best of the 80s and 90s Weekend with Bob Howard. So over half of Americans, about 59%, say you spend, give or take, a half hour a day. That's 3 hours a week, watching oddly satisfying internet videos. These would be, and I'm not kidding, the pimple popping videos, pressure and power washing things. Oh, so good, right? How about object crushing? More than a third say blowing their nose and seeing what's in the tissue is oddly satisfying. You guys are disgusting. I'm not in that one third, I swear.
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Thanks so much for being here tonight. Bob Howard. Cash is back tomorrow. Make sure you're ready for the money. More chances to win that grand. 9 shots and starting at 9:10 tomorrow morning.

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0: Bieber on Q1019's Best of the 80s and 90s Weekend with Bob Hauer. Look, if you're like me, you're not getting enough sleep. New research shows that even missing a little bit can lead to weight gain. And this study about people who slept about 80 minutes less each night for 6 weeks gained an average of 1 pound. May not sound like much, but they also moved less, spent an average of 17 extra minutes being inactive and sitting. Sleep is important. Sleep, water, food. I'm saying that to all of us, including me. I know I need more sleep. I know it.
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0: Whitney, Q101.9's Best of the 80s and 90s Weekend with Bob Hauer. So kids are reading and writing and arithmetic, the three R's, in school. What about in the summer? The summer slide takes in, right, where we don't necessarily have the kids practice those skills. Education experts stress that kids need a break from school. However, though, they do need to be building on those skills to help prevent the learning loss. So encourage your kids to read every day. Schedule play dates and work on goals that can help if you think they'll be willing to do that and get away from the video games.
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0: In Sync on Q101.9's Best of the 80s and 90s Weekend with Bob Howard. So even if you run cold, it's tough not to break a sweat in the middle of summer. The heat index soaring near triple digits. How do you know if you're hot or actually overheating? Here are some clear signs to make sure you take care of yourself. Your muscles cramp, you have shortness of breath, headaches, weakness, nausea. Some of the meds that could be leading you toward having issues. Beta blockers, medications that cause fluid loss like diuretics, stimulants like ADHD meds, even thyroid replacement medicines.
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If you're looking for the next great show to binge or what movies you haven't seen yet that are streaming, make sure you check out Kelly's Showbiz Top 5. 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

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And if there's anything we can do to keep you feeling good this morning, we hope you'll let us know. 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

101.9 San Antonio's best variety of the 80s, 90s. And today, Madonna's new album, Confessions 2, has now become her 10th number one album on the Billboard 200. This is her biggest streaming week ever. Not doing too bad. She's the only artist

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0: 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And today I'm Jenny James. It is time to make you a winner of the Q Work Perk. And this is a 4-pack of tickets to see Disney Worlds Collide. 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

Jazz, Q119 San Antonio's best variety of the 80s, 90s. And today, you probably saw it all over your feeds this weekend, that Wemby is officially locked in for at least 5 more years. He signed his extension in Paris and even left more than $50 million on the table so the team could build a contender around him. He says, Spurs family, I'm here to stay, whatever it takes.

San Antonio's best variety of the 80s, 90s, and today. Steamy and hot today, hazy because of the Saharan dust and rain, especially toward the evening and into the night.

Q101.9 San Antonio's best variety of the 80s, 90s. And today I know a lot of people worried about cyclosporiasis, which is a bad sickness that you get from fruits and vegetables. But H-E-B says everything it's carrying is looking good and they continue to monitor it.

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K-109, San Antonio's best variety of the 80s, 90s. And today, the Tower Life Building getting new life. It is going to become apartments and retail. Construction already underway. They hope to open in the fall.

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Q101.9, San Antonio's best variety of the 80s and 90s. And today there's a new exhibit at the San Antonio Museum of Art. It's the Renoir to Picasso exhibit with Kandinsky and Bonnard there too. 17 works. And you have time to see it because it's sticking around through 2029. Just

0: Q101.9, San Antonio's best variety of your 80s, 90s, and today I'm Jenny James. Travel and Leisure has come out with their World's Best Awards for 2026, and we did quite well. The JW Marriott Hill Country Resort and Spa ranked among Texas's top five resorts because of their massive property, the spa, the golf courses, the famous Lazy River, which is always one of my favorites. Unfortunately, Hotel Emma didn't make the U.S. list this year, but we all know it's a great place to stay. San Antonio landed as the 14th best U.S. travel destination.
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101.9, San Antonio's best variety of the 80s, 90s. And today, more rain means more mosquitoes. And Metro Health says activity jumps about 5 to 7 days after storms. So the crews are out. They're treating trouble spots. Just remember to dump standing water, use mosquito repellent, and cover up.

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And today, the Spurs looking for community input on their planned downtown arena and entertainment district. Let's talk about it in 10 minutes.

0: 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The Spurs want your voice to help shape the new downtown arena and entertainment district, so they're hosting family-friendly community conversations across the city so you can share what you want the space to feel like and to represent. The first one, but you can also go to other ones this week, Tuesday, Wednesday, and Thursday, all at different locations.
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And today on this time, for your chance to win the Cue Work Perk, those Disney Worlds Collide concert tickets. 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

0: 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And today I'm Jenny James with a Q Work Perk. And this is something fun. 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A 4-pack of tickets to see Disney World's Collide at Moody Center in Austin. 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

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We got to keep an eye on the weather, too. Some life-threatening flooding potential across much of South Texas, maybe up to even 8 inches of rain by Thursday.

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It's Bob Hauer here. What's the guy, Nicole? 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

0: 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It's Q101.9. You got San Antonio's best variety of the 80s, 90s today. Hey, Bob Howard here. Let's go to the talk back, Mike, and let's hear from Melissa listening to Bernie.
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0: 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And Bob Hauer here. You ready for your shot to win tickets for Disney World's Collide, Moody Center in Austin, December the 4th. Yeah, the worlds of Descendants, Zombies, and for the very first time, Camp Rock all come together. 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Tap the red talkback mic and give us the keyword of rock. Yes, rock, for your chance to win. Good luck.
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0: Carrie Underwood on Q1019, San Antonio's best variety of the 80s, 90s, and today. Hey, Bob Hauer here. All right, so what is your favorite summer food? Amber?
1: Oh my gosh, my favorite summer food is corn. You gotta love summer corn. It tastes so good. It's sweet, yummy. Oh, love some corn with butter, salt, and pepper. Nothing like it.
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